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1: A lot of our play from last season, I know we haven't had results to totally match that up, but I think there's a lot of promising things in our performances really that encouraging us. A lot of our tackle plays have been really good, some of our combination plays have been really good, creating chances, scoring goals. Obviously defensively we don't want to be conceding goals like we have, but it's been different types of goals, different reasons, a couple in the top corner the other day, so surely we want to tighten up at the back a little bit, but I think we're on a decent track at the moment. Improve.
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0: 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And she let it clap for a nigga.
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